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Roll deep like a week is a Friday. Like Sinatra, me I do things my way. Fresh and thing like all day. 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Roll deep like a week is a Friday. Fresh and thing I'm full controlling.

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1: 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You like to...

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Bass up to the top. I like the beat, get ready to rock. 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
1: 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And people come from miles around with an almost religious devotion to get on down.

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